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I have no problem telling nobody that. I'm not gonna play the hottest tracks in the world. But what I will do is give you the truth on them turntables.

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Again, I am the wrong person for that. But what I will do is share my environment. And that's what I'm charging for. I am not the hottest motherfucking DJ in the world. 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I'm not gonna play the hottest tracks in the world. But what I will do

And this town's lost its faith, our colors will fade eventually. So if our time is running out, day after day, we'll make the mundane a masterpiece. Oh my, my, oh my, my love, I take one look at you, you're taking me out.

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1: Deep breath, big smile, it's been a while since I've been in a crowd like this. Stay off the wall, don't think, just talk, pray no one says a name on this.

It's been a while since I've been in a crowd like this. Stay off the wall, don't think, just talk. Pray no one says a name I'm

0: 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Byers Auto, driving the next generation of buyers.
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